towards the door, playing to a place where they're always wanting more, saying, here I go, running down the road. He sings the songs and then they turn on all the lights. They send him on, off into the night, singing, here I go,

0: music.
1: It was wintertime in Nashville, down on Music Row, and I was looking for a place to get myself out of the cold, to warm the frozen feeling that was eating at my soul, and keep the chilly wind off me and my guitar. Well, my thirsty wanted whiskey, and my hungry needed beans, but it had been a month of paydays since I'd heard that eagle scream. So with a stomach full of empty and a pocket full of dreams, I left my pride and stepped inside a bar. Actually, I guess you'd call it a tavern. Cigarette smoke to the ceiling, sawdust on the floor, friendly shadows. Well, I saw that there was just one old man that was sitting at the bar. And in the mirror I could see him checking me and my guitar. And he turned and he said, "Come up here, boy, and show us what you are." I said, "I'm dry." He bought me a beer. Then he nodded at my guitar and he said, "It's a tough life, ain't it?" I just looked at him and he said, "You ain't making any money, are you?" I said, "You've been reading my mail." He just smiled and said, "Let me see that guitar. I got something you ought to hear." Then he laid it on my ear.

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Well, the old man was a stranger, but I'd heard his song before, back when failure had me locked out on the wrong side of the door, when no one stood behind me but my shadow on the floor, and lonesome was more than a state of mind. You see, the devil haunts a hungry man, and if you don't want to join him, well, you gotta beat him. I ain't saying I beat the devil, but I drank his beer for nothing, and then I stole his song.

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2: You know, I was. 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
0: Come on, sit down. You're all right.
2: I was a brain surgeon.
0: Sit down.
3: 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How about a little steel guitar, Smith?

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It's old San Antonio. 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

0: 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They're doing Dylan.
1: It can't be the birds. Play another tune.
2: Well, gather around me, children, a story I will tell about Pretty Buck Moore, the outlaw.
0: It's the birds, all right.
1: Nah, that ain't the birds.
3: For their latest Columbia album, Sweetheart of the Rodeo, the birds take 11 trips to the country. Why not fly with them?

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1: Country music. This is Michael Ballou. I'm doing some picking on my back porch here in Texas. Just a minute. But I think I'll go inside and listen to my old friend Herman Lammers Meyer's Town and Country Show.

fancy frills. I'll be working at the tables till morning comes a-calling, rolling higher than a drunken astronaut, shooting craps and playing keno, and the stakes are this casino and the bright red Eldorado in the light.

0: But I'm rolling on in home, so put on that fresh pot of coffee. 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
1: Ganz dicht dran, I've come over awful close, das war Hank Thompson. 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Ja, ein ziemlich bitterer Song.

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